You've seen me. Have you ever seen a one-legged dog making his way down the street? If you've ever seen a one-legged dog, then you've seen me.

It's not time to make a change. Just relax, take it easy. You're still young, that's your fault. There's so much you have to know.